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TomTom lived for all he could give, and he stood by his father's side. Then into his world came a sweet young girl, and he took her for his bride. He took her for his bride.

0: My wife has been diagnosed with diabetes, and I'm trying to encourage her to get some exercise. How much should she be doing? And how will it help her?
1: If you have diabetes, you don't need to suddenly start going for long runs or long sessions at the gym. Regular physical activity can become an enjoyable part of your day, resulting in long-term benefits to your diabetes and your overall health. 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Physical activity helps to improve the body's response to insulin, which can lower blood glucose levels. 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It's recommended that you aim to spend a total of at least 30 minutes on most, if not all, days of the week, doing some form of moderate intensity physical activity. Remember to talk to your doctor about the types of physical activity that will be best for you.
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0: We just heard Everybody by Jesse's Corey. And before that was John Denver with Take Me Home. And at this side was Mark Langan with Flatlands.
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11: Here's the weather for today. Today, Tuesday, shower, top of 14, low of 10. Tomorrow, Wednesday, part a cloudy, top of 13, low of 10. Thursday, sunny, top of 15, low of 7. Friday, partly cloudy, top of 23, low of 8. Saturday, sunny, top of 24, low of 14. Sunday, sunny, top of 27, low of 13. Next Monday, partly cloudy, top of 16, low of 8. Next Tuesday, partly cloudy, top of 16, low of 8. Coming up now is Simon and Garfunkel with Bridge Over Troubled Waters, released in 1970 on Columbia Records and are made number one on the Australian weekly charts. Hope you enjoy it.

0: We just heard Cindy Bosti with Same Things, and before that was Johnny Cash with The Wing of Fire, and at the start of the bracket was Simon & Garfunkel with Bridge Over Troubled Water.
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Salt. Okay, I got results of the semi-finals. We go back last Friday night. First semi-final, number one, it's Fremantle versus Geelong. Fremantle 18-12-120 defeated Geelong 16-10-106. Dockers won by 14 points. Second semi-final was Brisbane versus Adelaide. Brisbane 21-18-144 defeated Adelaide 13-13-91. Lions won by 53 points. For the prelim final, we'll start with this Friday night. Second prelim final, it's Sydney versus Fremantle at the SCG. Starts at 7:40 p.m. And the first semi-final on Saturday, it's Hawthorn versus Brisbane at the MCG. Starts at 5:15 p.m. You can watch these games on channel 554 and channel 7, and the comment time is 45 minutes past 12.

0: this is Toni Collette for RAD, recording artists, actors and athletes against drink driving. I see a lot of things at gigs, mostly people having a good time and a few drinks. So go ahead and enjoy yourself. Drinking is your own business. Just remember, when you take it on the road, it becomes everybody's business. If you plan to drink, plan ahead. Arrange a designated driver who won't drink or stay the night at a friend's place. Remember, music lives and so should you.
1: I used to manage using the shower over my bath at my place, but it's been hard since my fall. 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I'm worried I'll end up in care when I'm still able to do things for myself.
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0: Bob Dylan kicked off his longest and most continuous US tour of his tour in mine.
1: We just heard Vanilla Ice with Ice Ice Baby, and before that was the Flying Pickers with I Need You, and start was the Fray with How to Say a Life. 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
2: Thanks, Dan. 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

cars go by. Some honking, some just wave high. It seems like life and the cars both just passed me by. 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I just go whichever way the wind's blowing. 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

David Hazeltine Trio. Actually, the CD is called The Classic Trio, and the supporting players are Peter Washington on bass and Louis Hayes on drums. A very fine CD, which I bought many years ago. That track and the CD was recorded in 1986. So, a very good CD. Now it's time for me to give you a rundown of the weather for the next week. Here in Werribee, it's going to be 14 tomorrow. Hope it's not as bad as today. It was a bit of a nasty day. It started off lovely. A low of 7, a top of 14, partly cloudy, so a little bit like today. Thursday, top of 16, minimum of 6, cloudy. Friday, I think the sun's going to come out, 22 maximum, minimum 6, and partly cloudy, or partly sunny. Saturday, sunny, 25, woohoo. Shorts day, I think, minimum of 10, maximum of 25. Sunday, windy, top of 24, minimum of 13. Monday, top of 15, a minimum of 7, and it's going to be raining, 60%. And Tuesday, back to sunny again, but it's cold, 16 degrees, minimum of 5, and then Wednesday, back up to 22. At least we're getting into the 20s now that it's spring, so hopefully that'll keep increasing. And for Sunday, it's interesting that it's going to be 24. The running festival is on in Geelong on Sunday. The reason I mentioned that is that my band, Apex Swing, is actually playing as the runners go past. We're playing from 7:30 to 9:15 in front of the Botanical Gardens. And I presume the organisers of that wanted a bit of music to give the runners, who are probably wishing they could stop, a bit of momentum and enjoyment to keep going. Anyway, we're there from 7:30 to 9:15 for those runners that are going to be going past us. But also of note is that in the afternoon, Apex Swing will also be at the Green Room. Now, Green Room used to have jazz every Wednesday night. We had the Jazz Apprentices on, we had Apex Swing, we had jam sessions, and we even had Des Cam. But the owners decided not to have live music on a Wednesday. Perhaps it was a bit tough during winter to get a lot of people to come along, but she's agreed to do once a month on a Sunday, the third Sunday of each month, from 2 till 4, jazz at the Green Room. So the first jazz session at the Green Room will be this coming Sunday from 2 till 4. If you've got time, we'd love to see you come on down, give the band some support and enjoy a drink and some fine music. Okay, back to some jazz. Now, this next track is one cornet player, or not sure if he plays trumpet or cornet or flugelhorn or something like that. This is Clark Terry, and what he did was produced an album called One on One, where he got the best piano players in America, just him and the piano players playing some lovely music. You name it, they were on the keys. Now, in this one, he's got a guy called Eric Reed. Eric Reed's one of the top piano players in the US, and it's just Clark Terry and Eric, and they're playing a well-known standard called The King.

I don't suppose you picked that up, that it's not Clark Terry and Eric Reid. I've got two Clark Terry tracks to play tonight, and I read out the credits for the wrong one. So let me go back and try that again. That was Clark Terry with the Bob Brookmeyer Quintet. And Clark Terry there was playing trumpet and flugelhorn. Bob Brookmeyer plays the valve trombone. Roger Calloway was the piano player. Bill Crow was the bass player. And Dave Bailey was on drums. And that was recorded in 1991, if I'm correct. So on an album called The Power of Positive Swinging. 1965, the app tells me. Okay, yeah, probably was 1965. But I'll play Clark Terry and Eric Reid a bit later, I promise you. So now we're going to hear a tune called Freakish Light Blues, which was played by King Oliver and his orchestra.

0: King Oliver and his orchestra, back from 1929 or 1930. I don't have the musicians listed, but I picked it because of the interesting name, Freakish. I'm just trying to read the Freakish Light Blues. I don't know what that means, but that was the 1930 recording by King Oliver. I've just been informed that the sons of James Morrison were William, the singer, and Harry, who was the bass player. And very fine musos they were too. And they still are. Here's some station promos that we need to listen to.
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0: Oh, because I just thought I'd leave you alone. It was pretty late in the day. So, anyway, that was all. Well, that was a mistake. I left the mic on while I was talking to Neville. There you go. But we'll move on straight with some jazz now from Jumbo Jazz called Elephant Stomp.

That was Jumbo Jazz off a CD called Rush Job, and that was recorded in 1986. And the members of the band there are Dave Gardner on reeds, it must have been a very young Dave Gardner, Ian Hellings on trumpet, Steve Riley on sousaphone, John Withers on banjo, Marshall Green on drums, lovely bass drum there, Al Hurst on trombone, Keith Sadler on sax. There were no vocals on that particular track. Anyway, I've got time for one more before I make an announcement about the gigs. So here's a track called New Orleans, and it's Wynton Marsalis and his band.

lovely tune that Hoagy Carmichael wrote, actually, called New Orleans, and that was Wynton Marsalis. Now, it sounded like fairly modern, but he recorded that in 1987. It's off an album called Standard Time, Volume 1. The other musicians were Marcus Roberts on piano, Robert Horst on bass, and Jack Tane Watts on drums. A lovely piece, that. You heard me talking to Neville, I guess, over the tunes, and he rang in to tell me that he thinks there's some other music playing in the background, and there's none coming through in the studio here. So if you can contact me somehow, if you think there is some other band playing or some music being broadcast while I'm playing, I'd love to hear about it. If you want to text me, I'm on 0419 522 633. So it'd be good to know if that was serious or not. Now it's time for me to give you the gig guide. That's for all the stuff that's happening over the next month around the western side of the bay. Werribee Jazz Club, on the 11th of October, they've got the Maryborough Trad Jazz Band. And if you want to go along and hear the Maryborough Trad Jazz Band on the 11th of October, give Jenny a ring on 0419 558 481, 0419 558 481, and they're at the Werribee Bowls Club. The Ballarat Jazz Club is also on the 11th of October. They've got a band called Ultra Fox, about which I don't know. I've never heard of them. If you're keen to go along and hear what Ultra Fox are doing, or what they do, you can book on 0456 689 123, and that's at the Ballarat Golf Club. Moe La Trobe Jazz Club, Sunday the 27th of September, they've got Grenadilla Wood. You can go along and hear them by phoning Bruce on 0427 743 516, Bruce on 0427 743 516. Phillip Island Jazz Club, they're on next week at next Sunday at Phillip Island Bowls Club on the 20th of September. They've got Sanfana Gypsy Jazz. Sanfana, I think it is. Bookings with Jill on 0417 416 300, 0417 416 300. Peninsula Jazz Club, also on the 20th of September at the Patterson Lakes Community Centre. Shiraz. For bookings, you can call Dave on 0481 881 891, 0418 881 891. The VJC, Victorian Jazz Club, on the 27th of the 9th, they've got the Martini Set. And on the 10th of the 10th, they've got Smithy's Harlem Swings. Now, you can contact Rhonda to go along to hear them, VJCs, at the Clayton RSL at 9848 7928. 9848 7920. I think I said the last digit wrong. It's a zero, not an eight. Finally, the Geelong Jazz Club has the Royal Garden Jazz Band on the 4th of October at Fellmongers Road, the White Eagled House. And to book there, you need to call Noreen. And I'm just looking for her phone number now, which I can't find, and I might have to get back to you on it, which is rather strange that I can't find her phone number. So I'll let you know. Oh, here we go. Noreen Blake, 0473 565 097.
If you want to go and hear the Royal Garden Jazz Band, it's Noreen Blake on 0473 565 097. Okay, that's gone round the traps. I've mentioned about the green room. I think enough said there. So we'll move on with a bit more music. And this time I've got the Sugarfoot Ramblers, and the tune is called I Ain't Gonna Give Nobody None of That Jelly Roll Blues.

That was the Sugarfoot Ramblers off an album called Trad Colossus. And that track was I Ain't Gonna Give Nobody None of My Jelly Roll. And the members of the band are Travis Woods on trumpet, John Hunt on clarinet, Ollie Villars, I think it is, on trombone, and the writing's terrible on this CD. Even with glasses, I have trouble with it. Daniel Berry is on drums. That's all I can read. That'll do. Sometimes Stephen Grant's a guest on it sometimes, as on a couple of the tunes, and I can't see, there's someone else, Georgie DeVille or someone on vocals. Anyway, there's no vocals on that, so I'll have to get that rewritten. The cover's cream, the writing is white, and there's black text in amongst it, so it's almost impossible. It was a 2017 production. Anyway, okay, now we've got Alex Welsh and his orchestra with a tribute to Duke, and he's playing a tune called I'm Coming Virginia, which I find is a bit strange because I don't know if that's a tune attributed to Duke, but that's off his album. Anyway, here's Alex Welsh and his tribute.

0: Another lovely tune. I've just got the album cover out, and I notice it's not called A Tribute to Duke, it's called Dixieland to Duke. So they must be playing a range of tunes from very early through to when Duke was playing. That was recorded in February 1957. The members of the band were Alex Welsh on trumpet, Roy Crimmins on trombone, Archie Semple on clarinet, Fred Hunt on piano, Nigel Sinclair on guitar, Chris Staunton on bass, and Billy Locke on drums. It's actually a two-album set. The first one was called Dixieland of Duke, and the second one is called The Melrose Folio. Don't know what that's all about, but I can play some tunes. Some of the tunes on there is Kansas City Stomp, Sidewalk Blues, Tijuana, Sugar Babe, Dipper Mouth. Yeah, there's quite a few nice tunes which I might get around to putting on the program then too. Okay, now we come to the legend Fats Waller. I can't help but put one of his in. And this tune, I picked it again because it's crazy. The tune's called Black Raspberry Jam.
1: Boys, we assembled here to get a gift like jam here, something like that. I don't know what it is. I got mine. See, mine's black raspberry. Look out here, too. Mm-hmm. Yes, yes. Wait a minute now. Here's me.

0: pick your fingers, my jam.
1: There you have it, Black Raspberry Jam with Fats Waller and his rhythm. Now I'll come and play a bit of Aid Monsper, some Australian jazz. This is an original composition by Aid called Too Many Faces.

0: Ed Monsford and his Late Hour Boys, Too Many Parties, great title. The members of the band, it doesn't specifically say who they are, but there's a list of all the people that played on the CD or the record. So obviously Ed played the sax and he sang. Neville Stribling also plays on some of the tracks. Peter Cleaver on banjo, Neville Stribling on baritone sax, Joe McConaughey on bass, drums Len Bernard, of course, piano Graham Coyle. That's pretty well the standard band that he had. That was recorded back in 1989, could that be right? Probably, yes. So I got that off the internet, one of the Discogs. That's right. Yeah. Okay. I've got to play some more station announcements now, so we'll quickly get them out of the way so we can go back and play some more music.
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That was John Kirby's sextet, calling himself the biggest little band in the land. The musicians on that were Charlie Shavers on trumpet, Russell Prokop on alto sax, Buster Bailey on clarinet, Billy Kyle on piano, John Kirby on bass, and Onege Spencer on drums. O'Neill Spencer, sorry, I can't read that either. That tune was called Close Shave, and it's, as I said, the greatest little band in the land. Now, here's another tune called Mortgage Stomp, and I picked it because it's probably pretty relevant. I don't know who it is because it's off an album called Spirituals to Swing. Actually, no, I might have that one. Let me have a quick look. I'll play it and I'll read out the credits at the end of it. So here's Mortgage Stomp.

was off a two-album set called From Spirituals to Swing, and it was Carnegie Hall from 1938 and 1939. And that, if you didn't already guess, was Basie, not his whole band, but it was Basie on piano, Lester Young on sax, Buck Clayton on trumpet, Walter Page on bass, and Joe Jones on drums. Benny Goodman has a big, or has quite a few numbers on this one, as does Count Basie. On the other ones, Golden Gate Quartet. Then there's Kansas City Six, more Basie, James B. Johnson gets a couple of tracks. So Sonny Terry, Pete Johnson, and so on. There's quite an interesting selection of bands that played at Carnegie Hall over those 2 years. So I'll play some more over the next week or so. Okay. The next track is from Slim and Slam. Now, this is also a bit of a humorous one. It's called It's Getting Kinda Chilly, as we know.

0: you cook.
1: Man, it's cold out there. I'm telling you, it is really freezing.
0: Now, who's Lieutenant?
2: That's a nice swinging little number. It's getting kind of chilly. And that was recorded in 1938. And I'm trying to find out who were on it. Sam Allen seems to be the piano player, but I can't tell you who the horn players were. It's got a whole lot of information, but it's chronological, and it doesn't tell you who's actually on those particular tracks. Never mind, it was a great jiving little number. Okay, now we're going to have a few station promos, because I've got to tell you what else is on here on the radio while the other programs. I'm distracted a little bit. Sorry, so here's some ideas of which programs are on.
3: 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I started Let It Be Beatles in 1992. 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
2: Right, that gives you an idea about who's playing on the stations, which programs are on the stations. I'm going to play a bit of Lena Horne now. We don't hear much of her, but she was a big star in her day. And, of course, the tune that she was most famous for was Stormy Weather. Now, the reason I'm a bit distracted is I can't find it on my list, and that would be a real pity. Yes, I found it. So here goes Lena Horne with Stormy Weather.

Yes, we rarely play Lena Horne on this program. I don't know why. But that was, of course, what made her famous as on a movies as well as a singer. Well, probably she was well known before that, but that certainly took her to the top of the pile. Now, here's a track from a Sydney group called Benny's Boys, who sort of fashioned themselves around the Benny Goodman group. And they play here a tune called You Can't Pull the Wool Over My Eyes.

You can't pull the wool over your eyes, over my eyes. That was off an album called Let's Dance, a tribute to Benny Goodman, the King of Swing, by Benny's Boys. And the Benny's Boys are Trevor Rippingdale, who was on clarinets and saxes, Ken Crawford on piano, Jeff Douglas on vibes, Graham Conion on guitar, Alan Jones on drums, and Stan Kenton on bass. There's a stand-in, Darcy Wright also plays bass, and I'm just looking to see which one that was, and it doesn't tell me. So, okay, that was Benny's Boys. That album, by the way, was produced in, 2005. Right. Now, earlier I introduced Clark Terry playing with Eric Reed, Eric Lewis. Yes, again, that was wrong. I said Eric Reed, but it's Eric Lewis, I think. Anyway, these two guys off the album One on One, where Clark Terry plays with piano player, just the two of them. This time they're playing a well-known jazz tune called Liza.

Yes, Eric Lewis and Clark Terry. You can tell Clark Terry's tone and style, you know, for any does, mumbles, the same style of trumpet playing. But Eric Lewis plays some great piano in that track, Liza. Okay, we're coming up to nearly 10 o'clock, so we're going to play a bit of Jelly Roll Morton before we close out. This is called Cinnamon Common Ball Blues.

Jerry Roll Morton, Common Ball Blues. Well, it's time to finish up for this evening. Thanks for listening. I hope you've enjoyed the program. Miss Megan this week. Maybe she'll be back next week. Or just be Neville and me. But it'll be one of the two of the three of us. So on that note, good night. Thanks for listening.

0: 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I started Let It Be Beatles in 1992. 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

0: Hi, this is Gary Lally, the host of It's More Than a Feeling. 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

0: 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George Lopez and Greg York will join Sam as his co-hosts, interviewing specialists, professionals, community leaders, authorities, and people on the street with various topics of interest to you, the listeners. 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

Mum and Dad and Denny saw the passing out parade at Puckapunyal. It was a long march from cadets. The 6th Battalion was the next to tour, and it was me who drew the card. We did Canungra, Shoalwater before we left.

0: Ah, the sound of jazz, the rhythms that flow through the body like honey on warm toast. 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

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I started Let It Be Beatles in 1992. 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
0: you send me hell for 10 long years.
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0: and the way you treat me won't see one again.

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0: Hi, I'm Graham Dickinson. I started Let It Be Beatles in 1992. 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

Yes, and it's good morning, everyone. Welcome to Easy Hits 889 Unforgettable Songs with me, John Eisman. We weren't on last week, a bit of a kerfuffle there, but we're back on again this week and playing lots of great music for you. Doing a tribute to John Farnham. No, he hasn't passed away, but with all the many years he's been in the music industry. So I'm going to play something nice for you at 10 o'clock with the late and great Olivia Newton-John and Anthony Newley. So that'll be coming up. Okay, and with lots of easy favourites right through till 12 o'clock. Good to be here on WinFM 88.9, The Sound of the West.

can't make it without you. And I'm telling you, honey, you're my reason.

0: Easy Hits. 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Coming up at 10 o'clock, I've got a tribute to John Farnham, Olivia Newton-John and Anthony Newley. No, they haven't passed away. It's to celebrate John Farnham's so many years in the music industry, and they're going to have a large concert coming up later in the year, as in a tribute to John for all of his great music over the years. And there's a rumour going around that they're going to re-release Whispering Jack as a 40th anniversary album. So there you go. Just watch out for that. And that'll be coming up soon. Okay, so very shortly we'll have the special show coming up in just a moment. I'm just trying to go for all my records here and all my CDs and heavens knows what else. I know. It's called The Main Event. That'll be coming up very shortly. Okay. All right, let's have a break and then back to music till 10 o'clock and then we'll have the special.
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0: the sound of jazz, the rhythms that flow through the body like honey on warm toast. And it's yours for the tasting when you join us on Tuesday nights at 8 p.m. for Jazzmatazz on Win FM.
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Easy Hits 889 Unforgettable Songs with me, John Eisman. Good morning. Good to have your company right through till 12 midday. And we had Little Miss Peggy March and I Will Follow Him. All right, now it's time for a tribute to John Farnham. No, he hasn't passed away. It's to honour his so many years in the music industry, and they're going to have a concert later in the year. And today we're going to feature John Farnham, the late and great Olivia Newton-John and Anthony Newley. So let's get straight into it right now, folks. And this is highlights from the main event, tribute to John Farnham.